0: 88.5 Rainbow Town FM。
1: メロと恵子の
2: 東京発
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Falling hard like it's autumn time to rake up. Told me dad she's saving that for Drake, huh? 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If I'm looking at you in the morning, girl, promise that we never break up. Things that I say, so I'll make you stay. Told her just follow my way. Sniping just like she was Hallie. The way that she moving that body, I'm stalking all day. Now she went to five spots, told her lake up. Got space in my room, told her take up. I ain't lying, nah. 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

0: When I was in the third grade, I thought that I was gay, cause I could draw. My uncle was, and I kept my room straight. I told my mom, tears rushing down my face. She's like, Ben, you've loved girls since before pre-K. Sure. Yeah, I guess she had a point, didn't she? Bunch of stereotypes all in my head. I remember doing the math, like, yeah, I'm good at Little League. A preconceived idea of what it all meant. But those that like the same sex have the characteristics. The right-wing conservatives think it's a decision. And you can be cured with some treatment and religion. Man-made rewiring of a predisposition playing God. Oh nah, here we go. America the brave still fears what we don't know. God loves all his children. It's somehow forgotten, but we paraphrase a book written 3,500 years ago.
1: Bye-bye.
0: I don't know.

If I was gay, I would think hip-hop hates me. Have you read the YouTube comments lately? Man, that's gay. Gets dropped on the daily. We become so numb to what we're saying. A culture founded from oppression. Yeah, we don't have acceptance for them. Call each other faggots behind the keys of a message board. A word rooted in hate, yet our genre still ignores it. Gay is synonymous with the lesser.

and just live on and be yourself. When I was at church, they taught me something else. If you preach hate at the service, those words aren't anointed. That holy water that you soak in has been poisoned. When everyone else is more comfortable remaining voiceless rather than fighting for humans that have had their rights stolen. I might not be the same, but that's not important. No freedom till we're equal. Damn right I support it.

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And a certificate on paper isn't gonna solve it all, but it's a damn good place to start. No law is gonna change us. We have to change us. Whatever God you believe in, we come from the same one. Strip away the fear. Underneath it's all the same love.

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1: I am the Edison Boulevard.
2: Really, I'm the great president
1: of the New World.
2: Everywhere the track went to the ground,
3: 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I dream things that never were and say why not.
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1: 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So what he did at first to her too, now how am I supposed to tell this girl that we're through? It's hard to find the words, I'm aloof, nervous and sued. I want this to hurt, but what you deserve is the truth. Don't take it personal, I just can't say this in person to you. So I revert to the studio like Cole in the Wall Diners. 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I just feel like the person who I'm turning into. Irreversible, I prayed on you.

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